man don't do. 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Get that cream with my team. Laser beam on any man, we won't touch my food. Whoa, we no get ease up, man, till we reach on top. Whoa, we put the work in, man, so we need no luck.

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0: I do my thing, not for nobody trend. 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

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I'm a dog, let me gear that bone 3D like a Cinemax center back home. Sweat to the rhythm, first fire to the beat. Tell her anything, got a lie from my teeth. Yes, I'm a millionaire and I'm balling. I'm living in a hood because a mansion's boring. And

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1: Now, here comes the music.

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1: Yeah.
0: Hey, Mike, get your guns and meet me in the back.

0: Happy Kingdom, kick him, stab him, taser, dick him. Untrustworthy backstab sheriff.
1: Hey there, behave now to the beach, hey. 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Piddly bally boo. 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
0: Hold it right there, boss.
1: Idiot behavior to the beach, yeah. 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And even Casper came out.

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0: Voilà.
2: Love is a complicated thing, fuck it. 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I'ma tell you how it goes.
3: If you're asking me, I'm telling you.

0: got some very intelligent women in here, man.
1: Do you think you're too young to really love somebody?
2: No.
0: Let's take it from me. I'm an adult. I say, wait, you too young to be in love. This is silly. You're infatuated with him. He got nice jeans. He wear fancy Adidas. I mean, it might be something. I don't know.
2: Go ahead. It's a difference from loving somebody and being in love with somebody.
0: Well, you tell me. What's the difference?
2: Okay.
0: What's the difference?

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0: for now to the people at home or in the crowd. 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
1: cause that ain't gonna stop it.
0: Now just talk about sex on the radio and video shows.
1: Many will know
0: anything goes. Let's tell it like it is and how it could be, how it was, and of course how it should be. Those who think it's dirty have a choice. Pick up the needle, press forward, or turn the radio off. Will that stop us, Ben?
1: I doubt it.
0: All right.

0: cause you don't make love.
1: 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Let's talk about all the good things and the bad things that may be.
0: What we have here is subject to controversy. A three-letter word some regard as a curse. See, he may fiend and have a dream because he's seen

0: you're not. Here he comes, and like a dumb son of a gun, oops, he forgot the condoms.
1: Hey.
0: Oh, well, you say, what the hell? It's chill. I won't get got. I'm on the pill until the sores, pores, and stuff pour down your drawers.
1: Ew.
0: He gave it to you, and now it's all yours.

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2: Jazz panic, swing maniac, salabri, tweetage, des animaux, bulldog, site animal, paddock, perdu sous le pain, silencieux, j'ai pas le café qui pue des masses, exit swing, Paris, misère, Charlie, Paris.

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Kitchen is served on a 12-inch platter. Mostly incorrect data over matter. It's the mind, and you'll find this design is international, rational. Back in the days, we listen to rap. 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Yo, try many styles for the free one. Instead of writing a rhyme, I'd rather be one. Two, yo, can you watch what you do? I

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And then talk with you. Oh yeah, yeah, yeah, uh-huh. Oh yeah, alright, oh yeah, yeah. Genetic weapon in a Babylon. Genetic weapon upon the Asian. Genetic weapon upon the people. Oh, giants are terrible people.

You put AIDS in Africa from your laboratory. But one day you will have to answer to Jah the Almighty because of your genetic weapon. Now Babylon, genetic weapons are

0: I was just given 7 more charges by the state attorney's office, and I have a court date on the 15th. So I would ask that everyone come to support me and to show the positive influence that I have. I ask that the people that do come bearing positive energy and just to be a good support to me and just to simply show that I do positively affect the world and that I'm not a...
1: Ah,

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1: Hey yo, this is the end of life, the end of days. 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
1: She's here, Mr. Johnson.
2: Thank you very much. Granny, they're expecting you. 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Start right in, okay?
3: What? 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
2: Yes.
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0: We learned about the phonies, the fabricators, you know, the little tricksters out there. We just want to chill out with all that lying, you know what I mean? 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You know what I mean?
1: Que prépare la popote, écoute Radio Centrafrique, parce que Radio Centrafrique esforce bien.